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sang songs that weren't in those hymnals. We sang, you know, coritos. They weren't even choruses. They were coritos. Poppy, you know about the coritos.